0: Radio Free FM, 102.6% Music.
1: Calling all cyber rap race escape artists to the clearing. Hear ye how the synth wind whispers, as endearing as the jacked on past you've all run from. Down in the doldrums, grabbing hold as if a dungeon. Guess they say it's of the mind. While stationed merely paces from the places where online is worshipped, you will find an infinitely greener pasture. A path through the woods can lead you back to a past when everything was really good, except the dragons. But that's what the knights are for. Gallantry to fight the war precisely. You can make your might decisive. More importantly, bust out the chainmail. Damn, that looks badass. The lore is the mainsail. Come back for the grab bag of skins, missions, and motifs that you can go and get. A damsel in distress might show a tit. A man can know his flesh and go and sit and contemplate his fantasies. Who knew everything could be so easy? You know this is where you must belong. Listen to your arteries. Don't the chambers echo out this song? It's a part of you. Even though you've been apart too long, it's been calling you. Just answer the call and all the rest of it will follow you. Wrap yourself in all of you, and in time, time will honor all you do. Welcome home, warrior. Everyone is proud of you. Welcome home, warrior.

where you must belong. Listen to your arteries. Don't the chambers echo out this song? It's a part of you. Even though you've been apart too long, it's been calling you. Just answer the call and all the rest of it will follow you. Wrap yourself in all of you, and in time, time will honor all you do. Welcome home, warrior. Everyone is proud of you. Welcome home, warrior. Everyone is proud of you. Your dedication to shaping the day-to-day to a place that matches the pixel congregation you pray to definitely makes you one of the tribe. There's a roll call wall, it's a vibe built out of images of interlocking crystals issued, one for everyone who arrives. Don't mean to spoil any kind of surprise, but guess what, brother, you're next. Step up, test the water, bet it almost feels wet. There's several swimming skins, see if you can collect the whole set. The world you're living in is sketched by people who disrespect your expertise. You're an artiste, so grateful now to direct you to a piece of music you should select. Your hero's theme, it can play for you every time you connect. You must be anxious now to start on your quest. Text the head of operations, she can help you if you got any questions. Don't be alarmed should your call redirect, you'll be answered in a sec. The customer service is some of the best.

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And tune into an inner knowing.

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Let's dance. What is change? To love, to live. Let's dance.

I only smoke when I drink. And I only drink when I overthink. I only smoke when I drink. And I only drink when I overthink. I

All right, you're still a musical freak with DJ Beeman, 102.6 FM, the place to be, Southside in Germany. It's another cool Saturday. You know, the weather's kind of like cool, you know, it's not that hot. You can enjoy, you can go outside, you know, have a sit and get some pretty good music, because this kind of music only happens on Radio Free FM, 102.6 FM, the place to be, Southside in Germany, the only radio station waxing Afrobeat music all over the world. 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All right.

We're still on Radio Music L'Afrique with 102.6 FM, the place to be. Now I got to play this song. He's on the phone with me, and this is Mike Okri, one of my biggest songs. This guy is a legend. I mean, when I talk about legends, I talk about the people that started Afrobeat music. And if you don't know him, you don't know nothing about Afrobeat music. And I just wanted to get him on phone to play his song to let him understand that we be waiting for him. So listen to this song from Mike Okri.

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We're still on Music Club Freak, where Afrobeat is at home. And if you don't know, you better know.

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All right, we're still a Musical Freak with DJ B-Man, the only man that can kill and lead and let the bones of future references. Who you coming with? Voila! The biggest radio station all over Europe that is playing Afrobeat music and respecting the culture. You know, a lot of people don't understand this. Music is spiritual. And the movement, all what the music does is to move your body and bring the soul and the mind to get there. And Afrobeat music has taken over. It's a fact. But the next song I'm going to play, this is my song called Oja Awake. Oja Awake is a song from a group called Osibisa, all the way from Ghana and the Caribbean, but based in London back in the days. This was the first, Afrobeat music that went, you know, viral, you know, all kind of mix. And for the love and respect of this group, I had to make my own remix, you know. I love it, though. I love it. I'm just going to let you guys listen to the remix version and you make your own thing. But this is Oja Awake from Osibisa featuring Kofi Brown, DJ B-Man. All right.

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All right, you still have Music La Freak with DJ B-Man, the only man that can kill and eat and let the bones of future references who you coming with. Voila! The biggest radio station in Europe, waxing Afro, beat, music, culture and all that. We got like 10 more minutes and then we're going to be rounding up. But before that, I got still a whole lot of party for you all guys. And you can always tune in Radio Free FM. 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Worldwide. You can tune in and listen to the best sounds of African music, Afro beats, taking over. We're taking over. You like it or not? It is what it is.

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That sort of thing.

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1: Hi, I saw something that reminded me of you. 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Writing for comfort, I knew better than to conquer. 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
2: Okay, Tudor, look, it's a great day to go fly. 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Enjoy the ride.